0: not?
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0: What's cool?
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0: 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Maraming mga netizens ang nagbigay ng kanilang komento tungkol sa viral story. Sabi ng isang netizen, "To those who laughed, it's easy to mock something you don't understand. She's 42, working as a janitress, and still choose to walk back into a classroom to finish kindergarten so that she can help her kids. That takes more courage than most of us show in a lifetime. If all you can do is laugh at someone else's growth, ask yourself what you're doing with yours." Sabi pa ng isang netizen na nag-quote ng isang kataga ni Jody Ann Santa Maria, "Delayed doesn't mean denied." Sabi pa ng isang netizen, "You're not too early, but you're not too late. Every one of us have our own racetrack, but we have a same finish line. Ika nga ng Beanie, buhay ay hindi karera." Sabi pa ng isang netizen, "Please have her take the placement test so she doesn't have to go back all the way to kinder." Sabi din ng isa pang netizen, "I went to study Japanese in Kyoto and whilst living with a homestay family, there was Kenji, a 4-year-old watching ABCs in the morning while eating breakfast together. We both looked at the TV, then at each other, and I said, 'Don't worry, I'm in the same boat as you.' But in saying all of that, hope she finds her education and dreams." Kaya para sa ating trending now talaga, pag-usapan natin ang "It's never too late, dreams have no age limit." 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Thank you po for listening. 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
0: 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Welcome to Music and Chat Recharged with your buddy, Mel.

Sa po na to, ating pong featured artist ay isang local, ayan, na artist natin mismo, si Earl Agustin. Sa siyang Filipino singer-songwriter na na-discover noong 2021 dahil sa kanyang paglabas sa isang produkto, ano? Which led to his singing with Vicor Music. In February 2023, he released his debut single under the record label Dalangin, which was followed with the release of Tibok that same year. Siya ay pinanganak sa Ozamis City, Misamis Occidental. Ang kanyang genre ng kanyang music ay R&B and Soul. Noong 2024, Agustin released Dito Sa Akin and Aya. Both singles were followed up by Pag-ibig ng Ikaw at Ako. In 2025, when Tibok also gained significant attention after being featured in the Philippine television series Ang Mutya ng Section E, leading to the track going viral on social media. This surge in popularity contributed to its success on the record charts, picking atop the Philippines Hot 100, top Philippine songs and official Philippines chart, and reaching the Billboard Global Excellence US. Agustin's career in music began with the release of his independently produced song Tapos Na in 2021. Following his discovery, Agustin made his official label debut in 2023 with a single Dalangin, which introduced his signature blend of R&B and vintage soul sounds to a broader audience, with initial listeners comparing his vocal style to that of fellow singer Arthur Neri. And later that same year, he continued to build his profile with the release of Tibok, further release or establishing his place in the Filipino music scene. Sa iba pang mga information about Agustin, Earl has cited VST and Company and Apo Hiking Society, as well as the musical duo Silk Sonic, as key influences on his music. He has expressed a particular affinity to the Manila sound and the music styles of the 1970s and 1980s. Drawing from these influences, Earl wrote Tibok in 2023. Inspired by personal experiences, he has stated that the song was written in an emotional response to being ghosted, channeling his feelings into music. At ito na nga rin po din po ang ating papakinggan na song ni Earl Agustin. Agustin wrote the track to process the frustration and heartache of being left in a confusion or confusing relationship after someone he liked suddenly stopped communicating with him. Yun, ginost na siya. And the track's journey and meaning can be broken down into few key points. Ang inspiration niya dito, the lyrics reflect the early stage of a crush, the giddiness, shared moments, and longing mixed with the anxiety of not knowing if the feelings are mutual. Agustin designed the musical arrangement to match his emotional state. It opens with a playful vibe that shifts to a slower, more soulful rhythm when the vocals enter, replicating the surges of doubt and hope he experienced. Although the song was written from a place of sadness, the song was later adopted by listeners as a romantic love anthem. It gained massive traction on social media and became a breakthrough hit after being featured on the hit digital series Ang Mutya ng Section E. Kaya eto na po ang song ni Earl Agustin. Sa hapon na to, song called Tibok. For our music trivia ngayong hapon na to, dito lamang po sa FEBC Bicol Care 104.3 The Way FM with your friend Mel.

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2: 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Nakasapi nga po kami ng KBP Kapisanan ng mga broadcaster ng Pilipinas at nagbabroadcast mula dito sa Maharlika Highway, Arimbay, Legazpi City. At ako inyong kasama si Mel until 2:30 po tayo ng hapon. And still, you can send in your song requests, shoutouts, and other messages sa ating pong FB page. Nakapost na po doon ang ating link ng ating program na Music and Chat Recharged. Kaya message ka na dyan, kaibigan. Tuloy-tuloy na tayo dito. We have more songs for you. Dito lamang po sa Music and Chat Recharged, wherein we don't just give you music, we also give you inspiration and information. It's 2:07 in the afternoon.
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0: Our time now is 2:18 in the afternoon. At ikaw ay patuloy pa rin na nakatune in dito sa Music and Chat Recharged over FEBCB Call Care 104.3, the Way FM, the station that cares. Kasama niyo pa rin po ako si Mel. And dito na tayo sa ating featured song of the week for this week. This is called Better Days na inawit at of course sinulat din ni Ryan Elise. Itong song na to na Better Days was born out of a deeply personal season of internal struggles, exhaustion, and clinging to faith. The song is an anthem of resilience for anyone going through difficult times who needs the encouragement to keep trusting in God's promises. Elise or Ryan Elise wrote the track to address the duality of human nature. The tendency to focus on what is going wrong while trying to combat those doubts with gratitude and affirmations. Elise has openly discussed the heavy seasons he has walked through, including yung tragic loss of his infant son and his own going daily battles. The core message of the song explores the tension of being in a hard, painful season while still choosing to acknowledge God's goodness. Yung mga lines kagaya na, I know you said, they're on the way. I trust in every word you say, reflect a stubborn determination to hold on to hope and faith, even when the future looks uncertain. Siguro nakaka-relate ka din kaibigan dito sa sitwasyon na ito o kaya sa song na ito. No? Yung part dito na minsan ano, hindi natin alam kung ano ang mangyayari sa kinabukasan. Pero one thing is certain, that God is already in the future. We already know who holds the future. And that is God Himself. So, pwede tayong maka-assure o makasigurado that better days are on its way. Kaya kaibigan, eto na. Featured song of the week for this week. Song called Better Days by Ryan Elise. Dito lamang po sa Music and Chat Recharged. For FEBC Bicol Care 104.3 The Way FM. 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

0: Well, kailangan ko na magpaalam sa iyo, kaibigan. 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Do not let any unwholesome talk come out of your mouths, but only what is helpful for building others up according to their needs, that it may benefit those who listen. Thanks din kay Don Ramon sa technical side. Salamat sa iyo, kaibigan, for joining me today kahit tahimik lang kayo na nakaantabay sa hapon na ito. But please stay tuned. Marami pa po kaming programs until 7 in the evening. Iwanan ko din sa inyo ating last song for this afternoon from Brit Nicole, song called Safe. Ingat lamang po tayo and have a blessed afternoon. This has been your friend Mel. Bye-bye!
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0: Kami po'y umaasang iyong gagawin sapagkat hinihiling po naming lahat sa pangalan ni Jesucristo naming tagapagligtas. 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

0: 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So once again, good evening Doc Alain and thank you for your availability para sa ating mga kaagapay. At now is your time to greet them and welcome yung mga listeners and viewers natin
1: for tonight. 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
0: Wow.
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1: 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If you are listening, good evening. 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So, alam ko, you're so busy, but find time to see me at least sa church. And of course, aming senior pastor sa Jesus Flock Gateway Church, si Pastor Jerome, and of course, his wife, si Ate Abel, and the rest of the staff. Also, mga teachers and staff sa Jesus Flock Academy, sa pangunguna ni Pastor Eric at ng principal, si Ma'am Annika. 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
1: Si Doc Bolet. Yeah, nakita ko siya sa
0: Facebook.
1: Ba, diba? But I think you talk about sa mga marital relationships and issues. Yeah.
0: O kayo po na na gustong matuto doon, hanapin niyo po kung meron kayong Spotify na pinapromote ko. 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
1: 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And I'm pretty sure I'll find it beneficial for me. Kasi definitely, I will learn something from our former professor.
0: Nakakamiss
1: din, Doc Bolet. Good evening.
0: Okay. So good to see and hear you again, Doc Bolet. At, so nakakatuwa, sinasabi ko lang kanina, habang dumadami yung na-influensya natin, na-inspire sa mga seminars natin, at especially yung kakatapos lang sa Philippine Bible Society, A Message of Hope. Doc, I received 3 invitations so far after that.
1: Isa
0: ay sa
1: May
0: San Pedro Laguna, isa ay dito. 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
1: Okay. Kasama pala ako doon.
0: At would you believe, even from Nueva Vizcaya?
1: Well, we can travel. Mm-mm. Going there, why not?
0: At nag-shoutout tayo kay kay Violet, no, Lucasi, sa kanyang invitation kasi they're running itong paragliding active sport.
1: Tara na.
0: Tapos, kasi parang sa mga, halimbawa,
1: favorite ko yan
0: talaga, I've experienced it 2 years ago. Grabe, it will change your life. Especially sa mga fear of heights, no? Pero dahil si Violet ay merong particularity sa mental wellness because she herself is recuperating from a disorder, ano?
1: Are you allowed to say that?
0: actually, it's known. Nakapublicize yung kanyang profile.
1: Ah, okay. Buti na lang.
0: Nag-med siya, etc. So, ang naging advocacy niya itong kanyang sakit.
1: I see.
0: Na... sabihin, but she's fighting. Yun ang kanyang purpose eh. She's open na meron siyang struggle, but she's finding ways how to fight it, that it's, it can be okay, it should be normalized, that we should go past the pag-stigmatize.
1: I think that's the thing. Kaya marami ding tao ngayon ang nagiging aware about the mental health issues because a lot of people are taking up their courage to come out from the darkness and to maybe for themselves. Kasi nga kapag pag nakikipaglaban ka ng ikaw lang, it's even more difficult. But when you know there are people out there knowing what you are going through, tapos nagpakita ng interest at encouragement yung mga tao to support you. So maraming sumusunod sa ganung yapak para hindi mo dapat siya ikahiya. And that's also one way to normalize this issue or problem sa buhay natin, itong mga mental health issues. 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At the same time, when you're once in the light, so wala kang tinatago, many people will be, it's either they will be motivated, encouraged, and also to give you support para mas lalo mong malagpasan ang pagsubok na ito towards healing. So I believe we are also, it's easier for us yung healing ng mga sugat na meron tayo sa ating buhay kung ito ay meron tayong kadamay. 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
0: Oo.
1: 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Kung sa behavior man yan or attitude or thinking patterns, marami kang pwedeng gawin para magbago. 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It's easier for us to get angry kasi we have the power, the control kapag galit. But once you stay in the pain, alam mo masakit siya, tinanggap mo siya, it will be easier yung path towards healing.
0: Yun. 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At sa amin pong 11 taon na, no, and counting, Lord willing, patuloy pong committed ang Amara sa ganitong advocacy po, no? At how can they get in touch with us, Dokalit? Ano yung mga numbers, email, at address ng Amara kung sakaling sila ay decided mag-refer, mag-seek, at magtanong hinggil sa anong pwede nating maitulong sa kanila?
1: So, lahat naman na social media na halos, and most of our clients are getting in touch with us through our Facebook page. So, yan po ay Amara Counseling and Training Center. And if you want to get in touch with us for counseling schedules and for inquiries, feel free to send us a message sa aming Facebook pages, Amara Counseling and Training Center. We are located po sa number 3, Ligaya Street, Barangay Holy Spirit. Isidora Hills, Barangay Holy Spirit, Quezon City. Sa mga nagtatanong kung saan po kami located. Medyo malayo kung ikaw ay taga-South. Mm-hmm. Sa mga services naman po, we provide individual counseling of all ages, couples or marital counseling, group counseling for by request. Mm-hmm. And we also provide psychoeducational workshop and seminar of mental health related topics. And also, if you want to acquire some basic skills on listening and counseling, we also do that. Just feel free to send us an email with detailed information para po mas madali ang exchange of communication sa amaracenter2015@gmail.com. Andyan din po yung mga contact na yan sa aming Facebook page, kaya it's easier po if you want to get in touch with us. Laging in sa inyong Facebook, and don't forget to like ang page namin.
0: Thank you po. 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Magiging Kuya Jay.
1: Yes, shout out sa inyo.
0: At meron tayong regular listener all the way from Bataan. No?
1: Yes, si Ate Janet and kanyang boys, si Chef, si Shah,
0: si Jonah,
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0: 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I hope you are tuned in. 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So may the Lord's peace and grace and joy always replenish you, no, every single day. At ganun din sa isang member natin sa church na recently nakapuno ng kanyang piso para sa radio. Si Ate Fe Magpok. 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So shout out to you, Ate Fe at Yuri. 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I do not hesitate to reach out to us. 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Ito ay 702DZAS-RadioTV. Most of you are nagka-follow naman na dyan, so please react and send us your question. 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
1: 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Mm. 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
0: Yeah, maybe.
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0: Yeah.
1: 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Then at the end of the day, it's the person's decision kung ano yung kanyang gagawin. Mm-hmm. And you were there lang to support. You are there to support.
0: To support at perhaps no, yung facilitate na.
1: To understand yung situation.
0: Pagkaba ganyan, pwede rin siyang mag-warn.
1: Pwede. Kaya nga, every time I talk about this issue sa aking mga psycho-educational workshops talking about gender identity issues and telling them, speaking telling about the truth regarding this issue. 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Yeah. 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It's because God established, or we are establishing a relationship with God through Christ.
0: Amen.
1: So, vertical relationship. 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So in the same way, since we are commanded to love God, to love our neighbor, ganun din ang relationship or love na ating gagawin sa mga tao sa ating paligid, including our friends. 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Yeah. 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
0: Yeah.
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1: Yes.
0: You're aware of your response as a Christian to love, to lead them to Christ, for a while, isusususpend mo muna yung tendency mo na maging judgmental, eh, no? 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
0: accommodate.
1: But if, again, if established yung relationship, you can actually tell anong stand mo sa bagay na ito.
0: Oh, yun.
1: Importante yun eh, na hindi dapat nakakompromise yung ating mga personal beliefs and values. 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
0: 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as you can support, tapos sa ibang race ay okay lang yung ganyan, mahalaga ay functional, nagko-contribute, breadwinner, provider, pero sa ibang race ay no, hindi tanggapable yan, so yun ay isang malaking kahihiyan, di ba? It's the mga special areas that we counselors are supposed to be conscious of and mindful, kasi in the problem with values, the issue of values, the issue of practice for some people is it should be respect, acknowledged,
1: yes,
0: respected, di ba?
1: Right.
0: Nakaranas ka na ba dati ng ganito, halimbawa sa different ano, have you encountered difficult cases?
1: Yes, of course, after doing this for more than a decade, I have encountered clients different yung faith background. And of course, I have to respect that and work around the issue and deal the issues around the faith na sinasabi ng ating client. Even though tayo, kilala naman tayo sa amala na we are Christian counselors, at alam nila who they are dealing with. So andun din ako sa ganung position na hindi ko man tahas ang isinishare, pero there are moments during the therapy session na in my faith, as an example, so sa pagganong paraan, nasi-share ko siya without imposing. And then I go back. So sa inyo bang faith or religion, is there something like this that you think might help to address the issue that we are dealing with here right now? So ibig sabihin lang, since alam din naman ng mga tao na ang Amara, when we provide these services, we provide a holistic approach. So kasama dyan ang all aspect, including the spiritual. In fact, founded tayo sa spiritual identity natin. So ganun din kapag when we are dealing with clients, even if they are coming from a different faith background, we have to respect that and make use kung ano yung belief nila when it comes to their faith. So wala tayong nababiolate. Ako, at least I know, wala akong nababiolate ng mga ethical practices.
0: Okay.
1: And we maintain the professionalism because we acknowledge nga yung kanilang mga values and principle in life without compromising ours. Kasi importante yun eh. Kasi identity natin yun, part ng ating identity, kung sino tayo as counselors. Like I said, first and foremost, before tayo maging counselor, we are Christians first, or followers of Christ. So doon tayo naka-anchor sa lahat ng ating ginagawa in respect to our calling.
0: Yun. So, I hope kagapay ikaw na nagbigay ng tanong na ito ay nagkaroon ka ng mga guide, for example, what to do, what you can initially parang give sa iyong kay classmate na ito. At gusto ko yung feeling na na recount nila yung good old days that they were comfortably hanging out at may opportunity ka, in other words, to impact or inspire or lead this person to a very mindful at cautious decision.
1: At saka, the mere fact na after some time, they reconnected and that this person was able to tell a very important part of his life. Kasi hindi lahat nagdi-disclose nito, especially kapag ka nagkaroon ng gap sa friendship nila with time, with respect to time of connectedness. Pero dito, bigla ko din lang nakita o naalala na nag-disclose siya, ibig sabihin, you are trusted well by this person. Mm-hmm. So I believe na whatever you're going to say, the person will value and believe yung mga sasabihin mo sa kanya. Mm-hmm. And you don't have to compromise kung ano talagang stand mo, whatever that mm-hmm. is, kasi hindi mo niya binanggit, mm-hmm. Sa friend mo na yan. Kasi mm-hmm. nga, he gave you the trust mm-hmm. about this very important thing about your friend's mm-hmm. life. So in the same way, you can also mm-hmm. provide the same trust to him.
0: Thank you, Doc. 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
1: well, sa akin lang naman, pagka ang intention niya is to confess the truth and mm-hmm. disclose the truth sa family, the person just have to do it. Itong friend na ito, what he can do is to go with the person, the go friend, the person. 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Mm-hmm. Regardless kung ano maging outcome ng kanyang pag-sabi ng totoo sa kanyang family. Mm-hmm. So, as a friend, we can only support, okay? Mm-hmm. And be there for just, this person.
0: Mm-hmm. Magkadalasan na sa mga ano, na mas unang nagsasabi sa nanay, eh, no? Halimbawa sa ganitong case, tama ba?
1: Yes, because yung dynamics ng nanay, ng mother and son is already there.
0: Okay.
1: The mere fact na mayroong ganong sexual tendencies ang isang tao, mm-hmm. mas comfortable siya sa female. Mm-hmm. And in that, sa life niya, the most comfortable female or woman to be with or to confess with mm-hmm. is the mother. Normally, close kasi ang son na may ganitong sexual issues, mm-hmm. sexual identity issues sa mother. At mm-hmm. normally, medyo distant mm-mm. sa ang relationship or no relationship at all mm-mm. with the father. Kaya mm-mm. sa nanay magko-confess.
0: Dok, ano, parang kasi may isang question, pero gusto kong tingnan din natin ito. 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
1: Or
0: 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At knowing you, ano, parang you have been talking about this, promoting, advocating for this, ano, especially sa body of Christ. 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Yes. On your end, at you get to, you, some of you, no, you get to hear this often or at least once from Doc Alain. You may want to hear it again from him. Ano yung mga provisions, mga reminders mula sa isang practitioner and therapist in relation to helping the population?
1: Well, if you're a leader, okay, whether it's small group, big group, a pastor, or anything, na meron ka mga people under you that you are discipling, mm-hmm. Guiding para sa growth ng faith nila, you have the responsibility to understand the issue itself. At mm-hmm. least the basic thing.
0: Okay.
1: Kasi may mga clients ako na lumalapit sa akin, hindi prepared or mm-hmm. nasa-surprise ang mga disciple mm-hmm. leader nila or mm-hmm. yung mga leader nila sa group nila. 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Yes, that's a fact. Hindi mo alam kung paano. So what are you gonna do about it? Then you have to take responsibility, get some education about it, learn the issue yourself so that you will be guided in how to approach and help the disciples that you might have or the people under you that might be struggling with this particular issue. So may mga ino-offer ng mga seminar or may mga books about this. So kung leader ka, then meron ka responsibility to talk about, to learn these things. Hindi pwedeng magstay ka lang sa kung anong alam mo ngayon or magstay ka lang at mag-rely ka lang sa Bible. Remember, maraming issue sa buhay that has no black and white answer sa ating sa mga issue ng ganito. And this is one of those, yung pagkaroon ka ng mga gender issues or sexuality identity issues, isa yun sa mga pinaka complicated to deal with, kasi kahit let's say mag-disclose ang isang disciple mo or isang member mo na mayroon siyang ganitong problem, iba-iba pa rin ang take nila dito. 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Iba-iba rin yung kanilang personality. So, at least, pag nalaman mo yung basic, ano ba yung ibig sabihin ng ganito kapag yung tao ay may ganitong problem or may ganito, at ayaw niya. So may ganun pa yun eh, yung acceptance ng okay, may ganitong ano, attraction with the same sex, ano bang stand ko dito, yung mga ganyan. So of course, understandable na you're gonna go directly to the Bible. However, very limited din naman ang sinasabi ng ang salita ng Panginoon. So there is a purpose bakit may mga ibang disciplines out there that we can read from and learn from. So as a leader, what I can tell you is the most practical thing to do is to learn about the issue. Second, talk to the person that you are dealing with. Get to know, understand, because you will only understand the issue when you know the story of the person. Baka naman kasi sa discipleship group, puro lang kayo aral about the word without learning and knowing the people under you. Part yun ang journey. Remember, that's how Jesus Christ discipled the 12 disciples. He invested in his time and himself by knowing the background, although he knows it already. Kaya nga he called them. But still, he spent time talking to them about their personal life, personal issues. At the same time, they're also there when he teach. So it has to be that way when you want your people under you to grow, not only spiritually but also as a person. So kailangan holistic din ang ating discipleship way so that yun nga ma-address yung mga ganitong issue nang hindi ka makakasakit or at least in a loving or Christ-like way ika nga.
0: Right, oo. So you get to hear that from Doc Alain. At kayo po, medyo kilala siya at napakinggan, napanood, nakatena yung mga kanyang mga seminars and lectures at mga psychoeducative works. You know, that yung kanyang consistency, no, to respect no, but the authority of the Bible. Pero kung minsan kasi yung mga nitty-gritty, ano, yung mga nuts and bolts ng mga issue na ito ay hindi talaga specifically ma-address. So that's why we consult mga experts, mga really mga disciplines at no na that will not really compromise what does the Bible say about these struggles, these issues. So we this is the time that we try to stretch our capacity to learn, relearn, reconsider without compromising our values or without really offending, without really hindi talaga bumabangga o yung sumasalungat sinasabi ng Biblia.
1: Nakakalungkot kasi kapag yung disciple leader kasabihin lang na ano na hindi ko kasi alam kung paano i-handle. 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
0: Hindi lahat.
1: Ng personal life nila. We're supposed to be, sana it could be a place where you can be you can feel safe enough for you to at least share about who you really are among the members and your leader, kasi part ito ng growth eh. Hindi lang as a person but or you're also in your faith, because if you are really a true believer, you have to use the lens of your faith and the lens of God in the every aspect of your life. So that includes all, lahat yan, family, profession, work, friendship, lahat ng area ng life. It has to be seen through the lens of your faith and through the wisdom or lens ng Panginoon.
0: At dahil po dyan, kung kayo ay may kakilala, kung kayo po ay interesado pa rin na maunawaan nito, magkonsulta, o kaya parang kung kayo mismo ay may struggle, for example, you want to understand yourself, paano ito na-develop, nag-progress, at yung mga behaviors po nito that go along. Kasi kinukunti niyan minsan because of shame, eh, hindi ba?
1: Yeah, isa pa yan na another topic na dapat na pag-usapan yung shame. Iba yan sa embarrassment. Magkaiba yan.
0: Mga kagapay, mga kaibigan, do not hesitate to get in touch with us. And if you want to personally book a schedule appointment with Doc Alain, I feel free to do that. Send us a message po sa pamagitan ng aming Facebook page, Amara Counseling and Training Center. At yung aming contact number po, but karamihan naman po ay sa pamagitan ng Facebook o social media, so that you get to have this private, ethical, and confidential session with our therapist, specifically sa case ng ganito na let's face it, tumadami po talaga siya, at we need to educate, no, at acknowledge for some to some extent yung ganitong mga usapin. Pero sa Docalit said nila, parang before you correct, you connect, no?
1: Yes, parang ganun siya.
0: Importante, no?
1: Before you correct, connect.
0: Ayan. So that applies to many issues of our lives whenever there are maladaptive behaviors, mga, you know, mga gawi at mga kilos na alam mo na hindi normal at hindi tama, ay kukonect muna tayo. Mag-a-appeal muna tayo sa ating connections and relationships. At that's very integral sa ating work. At I believe, mga kaagapay, we have extended discussing that question kasi marami po paniguradong nakaka-relate dyan, whether sa inyong sarili o mga kilala, kaibigan, kasama sa ministry. 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

0: 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So ito yung mga practical steps that you can consider to check and see if your mother really is having or meron siyang depression.
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0: 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Uh-oh. But unfortunately at certain stage of life of a person pinagdadaanan yan.
1: Mm-hmm.
0: Okay, for example yung mga retiree at age of 65.
1: Uh-oh.
0: So for their 50 years or 40 years of their lives they've been working. Mm-hmm. All of a sudden they're gonna stop working. Mm-hmm. So mapapansin mo magkakaroon ng mga changes the way they look at their lives. Mm-hmm. The way they respond to people, because ang laking changes po sa buhay ng isang tao yung transition from being a busy person working. Mm-hmm. Monday to Friday, and all of a sudden after retirement.
1: Mm-hmm.
0: Babago yung life niya. 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
0: 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Mm-hmm. Because of a big shift.
1: Mm-hmm.
0: And transition sa life stage ng isang tao. Nabanggit ko lang yan kasi pwedeng isang factor ito.
1: Yeah.
0: Sa life ng mother nagtanong.
1: Mm-hmm.
0: Pangalawa, na-observe ko to sa mga nagre-retire sa ilang member ng church namin.
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0: 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Mm-hmm. Na isang major factor dito is yung oo nga, I was grieving. So yun naman, na-identify naman karamihan. Mm-hmm. Na they were grieving because they lost their work.
1: Yeah.
0: Ang work is a essential part of our life. So kapag mm-hmm. nawala yan, okay lang mag-grieve ka talaga. Mm-hmm. Tsaka mag-mourn. Anything that you will lose,
1: mm-hmm.
0: you will lose. Tapos, napaka-significant nito sa buhay mo,
1: mm-hmm.
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1: Mm-hmm. Yeah. Yun yung mga depression na ano, no, seasonal, pwedeng passing situational.
0: Mm-hmm.
1: Yung because namatayan ka, you lost the job or health or capacity.
0: Oh.
1: Or... ayun. So, it should be normalized.
0: And these are normal responses to the events of life.
1: Mm-hmm.
0: Okay? Ang nangyayari kasi, kaya nagiging ano siya, issue, parang like you said, hindi siya normal for many people because they're trying to hide.
1: Uh-oh.
0: They're trying to avoid thinking that they are strong enough just to go on with life.
1: Yes.
0: After a big loss, for example, or somebody died. Mm-hmm. And then you tried to move on, na parang wala lang.
1: Uh-oh.
0: So it's not actually a sign of strength, it's actually a sign of weakness. Because you are actually avoiding the reality, your reality.
1: Mm-hmm.
0: It's painful, but the best way for you to deal with that in a healthy way is to face it
1: when
0: you are ready, acknowledge and accept, and then think of the things that you can do to to feel better, to feel okay.
1: To get by kung minsan. 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
0: Yes, okay.
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0: Mm-mm.
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0: Yeah, kasi that's attending to the physical aspect of
1: mm-hmm.
0: it. Pero yun nga, importante may connection kasi.
1: Right.
0: Oh, for example, ang mother ko is 75.
1: Mm.
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1: 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Yeah.
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1: 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They get themselves sa mga Tai Chi, sa mga Zumba,
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1: 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Na
0: especially yung mga byudo at byuda.
1: Oo, tapos para ma-inlove ulit.
0: But it's a possibility. Some people still go into it. Pero it's just an option.

0: it's an option for some people. 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
1: 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At yun naman talaga ang gusto mo. 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However, communication is not the only key. Listening as well is the key when you communicate the truth. Kasi po, especially sa family, ang hirap mag-usap. 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If you really want to understand each other within the family or with anyone you are talking to, you communicate Well, by listening empathically. So you listen to understand and not to fight for your argument or whatsoever. So hopefully po, magkaroon po kayo ng ganong lakas ng loob. 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
0: Oo nga. 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
1: never
0: end.
1: Ends.
0: No?
1: Yes.
0: Diba, no? 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
1: It's sa mga anak naman. 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Wag niyo na akong... And you will only understand that kapag naging parent ka. Mm. And my mother was right.
0: Yeah. If you're a
1: kasi
0: mother,
1: ganun ako. 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And then, through a heart-to-heart, I listen to my inay. 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Nanay pa rin siya. So, mula noon, binago ko ng response ko.
0: Right. 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
1: mother,
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1: Oh,
0: pero please know that I hope every day is a Mother's Day na... Your specialized ministry, no, is really acknowledged and appreciated. 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
1: 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So,
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0: Right. At yun, shout out ulit sa aking nanay.
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0: 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Wow, anyways.
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0: 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Know that yung mga extension ng buhay natin, no, habang umiiksi yung buhay, ay should be celebrated meaningfully. Dapat yung meaning, yung ano, essence, purpose, nare-renew siya every now and then.
1: That's no? Why, thank God for relationships.
0: Yeah. Oh, however imperfect.
1: Diba? Yes.
0: However imperfect. But anyways, isa pa tanong natin sa gabing ito, ano, magandang gabi po, Doc Alain and Pastor Archie. May plan po ako mag-undergo ng counseling to understand the root cause of my unhealthy behavior and responses.
1: Good for you.
0: Yay! Sana all. Nag-i-inquire pa lang ako at may ilan na akong nakausap na counselor at psychologist. However, may iba pa sa kanila ay hindi raw sila nagbibigay ng diagnosis. Naitanong ko na rin ito sa kanila, but I still want to know your thoughts on this. Marami pong salamat.
1: Well, thank you for the question. I'm really glad that you are looking into your, first and foremost, you are looking into your mental well-being. That's good. So that you will have a better life.
0: Yeah.
1: Okay, yun nga lang, you are still on the stage of inquiring who is the best counselor, probably or therapist that is best for you, which is another good way also. Kasi po, Para sa mga ating tagapakinig, hindi po porket merong nag-refer, kakilala, nakakilala nyo, yun na yun. Mm-hmm. Ako po ay as a psychotherapist and counselor minsan, mm-hmm. I always, hindi naman warn, uh-huh. but tell my clients na na-meet for the first time na we can assess how we are working mm-hmm. together so that we would know after a few sessions if we are really fit. Mm-hmm. Kasi importante po yung therapeutic alliance sa tinat allowance to.
0: pwede rin.
1: Therapeutic alliance na mabubuo between the therapist and the client, because did you know that it is half or 50% of the healing process na that gives you the assurance that your issues will be dealt with and you will be healed. Mm-hmm. So importante po yung pagiging tao namin, mm-hmm. yung aming personality, yung aming as a person. Mm-hmm. It has an effect po sa healing po ng isang tao nagpupunta sa amin. Mm-hmm. So hindi po lang skills ang inyong pinupunta, yung knowledge, yung guidance that coming from us, but most importantly and the most significant aspect is the therapeutic alliance that will be created mm-hmm. and nurtured. Doon po manggagaling po normally yung healing mm-hmm. Through the process of counseling or mm-hmm. therapy. So mm-hmm. what you're doing is right. Now, to your question, bakit hindi nagda-diagnose yung iba? And you have to include also myself. Mm-hmm. Because we don't have sa mga during evaluation assessment mm-hmm. hindi naman namin hawak agad lahat ng factors that mm-hmm. Could be affecting kung bakit meron kang ganitong issue. Mm-hmm. So pwede magkamali po ang isang practitioner kapag binigyan ka agad ng diagnosis, kapag mm-hmm. hindi thorough yung ginagawang evaluation mm-hmm. assessment about mm-hmm. your mental health condition. Mm-hmm. That is why sometimes if there are people who eager to know immediately yung kanilang diagnosis, mm-hmm. we strongly suggest to go sa isang psychological evaluation and assessment center. Mm-hmm. Yun nga lang, it might be costly, but if you have the budget, why not? So mm-hmm. that you would know. Mm-hmm. Ako personally, my process is, let's meet for a number of sessions, and that I can tell you mm-hmm. through my assessment evaluation, through our interaction, mm-hmm. then at the same time, you can also see if you are fit mm-hmm. bilang therapist mo, yeah. at saka client, you as my client, and my part naman ay continuously evaluate and assess kung asan ka sa mental health issues mo, then I can only tell na you have probably these certain symptoms and tendencies, and mm-hmm. then I will siguro based on the evaluation, or not siguro, based on the evaluation and assessment, I would recommend you to go, for example, to a psychiatrist, mm-hmm. to a psychologist, mm-hmm. para to support yung aking nakuhang assessment mm-hmm. based on a number of few sessions that we already have. That's mm-hmm. how I do my assessment evaluation. Mm-hmm. So in that way, I get to know you. I can get a wide perspective of the possible factors or causes that's affecting mm-hmm. why have you come to this point of your life having these unhealthy behaviors mm-hmm. unhealthy thought patterns and all that mm-hmm. stuff. So magagather ko yung mga information that I need mm-hmm. so that I can tell you have these tendencies, for example, kung personality disorder man yan mm-hmm. or why did you come up with these unhealthy responses or behaviors in your life. Mm-hmm. So ako, that's how I do my work. Mm-hmm. Pero hindi ko naman sinisantabi ang ginagawa ng mga psychologists at mm-hmm. psychiatrists, because they're also part of the healing process. Process of the continuum. So yun mm-hmm. nga lang, kapag sinasabi ko sa mga client ko na kapag I think we can somehow alleviate the situation, or we can deal this through a series of therapy. So pag nag-agree naman yung client, then we go through with it. And then if along the process, and I have seen mm-hmm. that there is a need mm-hmm. to see another practitioner like a psychiatrist, mm-hmm. then I would refer the person. Mm-hmm. Makakatulong din yun. Mm-hmm. Did we stop doing the therapy? Depende. Mm-hmm. But I normally, kapag may medication na kailangan, I strongly suggest na magkaroon pa rin ng continuous, regular or semi-regular na mm-hmm. psychotherapy or counseling. Right. So yun. So again, to summarize the answers sa tanong mo, because pwede kaming magkamali. Yeah. So when I make sure na tama yung diagnosis, para kung sakaling you need medication, tama din yung medication na iinumin mo. Kasi may adjustment ka pa rin sa medication na na ibibigay sa'yo. Hindi porket yun na yung binigay, yun na yun. Mm-hmm. May mga side effects yan. Kaya somehow they parang trial and error in a
0: trial
1: way
0: error,
1: but they
0: yeah.
1: try to see yung effectivity or effectiveness ng medication sa'yo at ano yung mga ma-address na physical symptoms ng iyong mental health condition.
0: Mm-hmm.
1: Sa part naman namin na hindi psychiatrist, yun nga, to at least maging close tayo sa reality and truth about ano yung mental health issue mo talaga or condition mo mm-hmm. that makes you behave unhealthily or respond unhealthily mm-hmm. through a series of sessions. Mm-hmm. So I hope may nakuha ka doon and yung reason talaga is to minimize ika nga the misdiagnosis. Kaya ganun po yung nangyayari.
0: Noong honest niya na honest confession, revelation of the, di ba? Yeah, minsan tinatawag ko nga dyan pag nagpapakonsult, minsan some professionals are doing the trial and error, especially kung pharmacological.
1: Yes, that's right.
0: Yung hihiyang, di ba? Minsan may mga hindi, huwag may hiyang magtanong. Mm-hmm. Pero kung minsan talaga yung bumalik ka kasi minsan may mga hindi talaga.
1: Okay, na-mention mo yan. Okay, yeah. I have clients na ano yeah. na tinatanong ko sila, so para saan yung medication na to?
0: Oh,
1: and they don't even know that. Oh. So, kapag kayo ay nagpa-consult sa psychiatrist at binigyan ka ng medication, feel free to ask questions. Para saan po ito? Ano pong ina-address na sa condition ko? At bakit ko po? Yung gano'n. So that kung pupunta ka sa isang therapist or counselor like us, alam din namin, although we have also studied this, pero mas maganda manggagaling na mismo sa inyong psychiatrist. Para from there, we would know what treatment or what plan can we do para to help you out on top of the medication that you are taking.
0: Yun, oo nga. Tsaka importante, you're aware of what you're feeling and thinking, behaving, yung
1: exactly.
0: effect. Kasi pag mali yung reporting, pag hindi kundi tayo mindful, mawat, sinasabi ni Doc, alin, tinetake lang, pero hindi alam para saan. So, ano yung binabantayan natin?
1: Exactly.
0: Hindi tayo nagnonote, nagjo-journal, ano yung mga accurate reporting na ibibigay natin sa mga professionals so that they can be helped sa proper diagnosis. O
1: yes.
0: papalitan ba, di ba, i-modify, i-re-revise.
1: Kasi mga kaagapa, you have to remember, we may have been trained to do all these things, but hindi ho kami perfect. Hindi kami ganun kagaling. Kahit mga doktor, nagkakamali yan. That's why some people decide not to, or to delay the diagnosis. Ako talaga turo sa amin sa program
0: delay the
1: is,
0: Don't.
1: let the doctors really do the diagnosis themselves. But of course, we can do that, but we cannot proclaim na you are having this disorder or this like that. Kaya ang ginagawa ko is before I say even the tendency is to consult a psychologist or psychiatrist just to make sure to cover all the areas para malesen yung misdiagnosis.
0: Oo, okay po? Mahirap eh. Kasi basta marami na tayong na-encounter ng mga misdiagnosed. So, wrong treatment.
1: The truth is yes, ang dami kong na-encounter na ay alam mo, sasabihin ko na lang sa client, you should have not gone to that. At hindi mo dapat tinitake yung medication na yan. And true enough, after a series of therapy with me, they're okay.
0: Yeah. At having said that, ano mga kagapay, mga kaibigan, kung kayo po ay nakalabit na, o kaya ay parang nagising, or you have finally had this conviction or a realization na kailangan nyo kumonsulta, magtanong, and you feel like amara, nataon na kayo po yung nakikinig ngayon, whether kayo first timer, second timer, or may binubuhat na isang palaisipan o reservation. Again, this is for your mental health after being aware of some symptoms. Maybe for you or signs sa isang loved one, ano? Pag may hiyang magtanong. At ano, Doc, alin yung kailangan nilang tandaan to get in touch with us for consultation, booking an appointment, or other needs for professional services?
1: Just log in po sa aming Facebook page. Don't forget to like and follow. And feel free to get in touch with us at Amara Counseling and Training Center. This is mga old school po. You can text or call our number 0995-203-2231. Again, that's 0995-203-2231. Aside from counseling services, we also provide psychoeducational workshops. If you want to learn some issues like depression and other mental health issues, feel free to send us your proposal of the training or seminar sa aming email address, amaracenter2015@gmail.com. You can also find all these contact details sa aming Facebook page, Amara Counseling and Training Center.
0: Galing, sobrang memorized mo na.
1: Yes.
0: I'm so proud of you.
1: Thank you.
0: Without reference. 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O, kalam. Diba? It pays to really memorize.
1: Sana magawa ko every episode yan.
0: Sana sa lahat, ano? Yes. 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At gusto rin po namin ipaalam ng Amara po ay nag-accommodate po ng payong OFW sa mga Filipinos, kababayans natin who are abroad and have limited or no access to professional service.
1: Or too expensive.
0: Too expensive in yeah. Italy, to be more specific, ano? Sa Europe. Please get in touch with us at tingnan po namin how can we possibly adjust doon sa time difference at kaya po namin. Basta, please know that we are sincere to be of help. No, sa inyo po mga kalagayan, especially yung mga mental health issues ay nag-escalate at nagpapalala po ng mga supposedly mga existential issues lang pero wala talaga nakakausap, walang nabibigyan ng tamang perspectives at mga warnings at mga practical at mga holistic approaches to wellness and wholeness. Do not hesitate to get in touch with us or at least refer someone na alam nyo na hindi nyo kayang tiyagain or talagang for now, ha? Kasi kulang yung kaalaman at kasanayan. Referral is another gift that you can do for someone who needs professional help. Right. So, Amara Counseling and Training Center. At this juncture, mga kaagapay, before we finally say goodbye for the episode, there's no other fitting way to glorify the Lord and to commit to Him lahat po ng ating mga napag-usapan at kayo po na talagang nakaantabay sa buong episode natin, pagpapasa Diyos po natin ang lahat ng ito. 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Ano man po ang mukha at feature po nito, it's always good to come to our God who knows all things, who teaches us even sa mga painful situation, and a God who gives wisdom for those who will earnestly seek you. Salamat po sapagkat you remain to be our loving and patient God who is slow to anger and rich in compassion, a God who is the great I Am, and that we respond in humility, in surrender, and confidence in a God who hears us and who is close to the brokenhearted. Thank you po for the opportunity to pray for every listener who are tuned in right now. 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May I pray that according to your perfect will and kindness, pakialaman niyo po yung kanilang mga sitwasyon and let them experience your nearness, your sincere desire to be there in the midst of their problem. And I am praying, or we are praying all these things in the sweetest name of Jesus Christ, our Lord and Savior. Amen.
1: Amen. Amen. At bago po kami magpaalam ng tuluyan, shout out po sa ating mga production engineers, RTV team, at yung mga nasa Bukawi Transmitter site. 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
0: Mm-hmm. At again mga kagapay, today is June 1. Hudyat po ito ng ating anniversary month! Yay! 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So happy, happy anniversary po sa atin mga kagapay. 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It's a time to celebrate sa biyaya ng Panginoon, another year, another milestone of bringing Christ to the world by radio until all have heard. Mga kagapay, ang inyo nga pong napanood at napakinggan ay ang programang Heartline Monday Edition kasama ang mga kaibigan ninyo mula sa Amara Counseling and Training Center. This is Pastor Archie de la Cruz and
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1: Job chapter 5. Call if you will, but who will answer you? To which of the holy ones will you turn? Resentment kills a fool, and envy slays the simple. I myself have seen a fool taking root, but suddenly his house was cursed. His children are far from safety, crushed in court without a defender. The hungry consume his harvest, taking it even from among thorns, and the thirsty pant after his wealth. For hardship does not spring from the soil, nor does trouble sprout from the ground. Yet man is born to trouble, as surely as sparks fly upward. But if I were you, I would appeal to God. I would lay my cause before Him. He performs wonders that cannot be fathomed, miracles that cannot be counted. He provides rain for the earth. He sends water on the countryside. The lowly He sets on high, and those who mourn are lifted to safety. He thwarts the plans of the crafty, so that their hands achieve no success. He catches the wise in their craftiness, and the schemes of the wily are swept away. Darkness comes upon them in the daytime. At noon, they grope as in the night. He saves the needy from the sword in their mouth. He saves them from the clutches of the powerful. So the poor have hope, and injustice shuts its mouth. Blessed is the one whom God corrects, so do not despise the discipline of the Almighty. For He wounds, but He also binds up. He endures, but His hands also heal. From 6 calamities He will rescue you. In 7, no harm will touch you. In famine He will deliver you from death, and in battle from the stroke of the sword. You will be protected from the lash of the tongue, and need not fear when destruction comes.

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